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0: You can learn a lot about America by what people play on a jukebox at 11:47 on a Thursday night. And apparently right now, America is deep in its Ella Langley era. Her song Choosing Texas, officially the most played song on TouchTunes jukeboxes this year. Which honestly checks out. Nothing says one more round and text your ex quite like Ella Langley blasting next to a glowing Bud Light sign. Morgan Wallen grabbed the next two country spots with On the Problem and 20 Cigarettes because apparently we're all either heartbroken, chain-smoking emotionally, or avoiding therapy with a side of mozzarella sticks. And shout out to the one brave person in every bar playing Bad Bunny between George Strait and Nickelback like a musical jump scare. That person is chaos. And honestly, we respect it. That's your breakdown.
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1: I hope this doesn't catch on globally, but there are some guys in Russia apparently mutilating their ears on purpose to get the cauliflower look because they want to look like tough MMA fighters. Like, when did that become a version of cosplay?
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When you have a viral hit like Boston from Stella Lefty, things tend to get a little weird in the DMs. We'll get into that with her coming up.

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0: 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Della Lefty on the show sings the hit song Boston. 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
1: What's the weirdest DM or message you've gotten from somebody who's connected with the city of Boston after hearing this song?
2: I mean, a lot of DMs, like not a lot, but some of them that I think are like really funny are the ones of people like asking me out in kind of like a cute way, but like having something to do with Boston, being like, oh, well, I live here and I know the best spots and blah, blah, blah. And I'm always like, okay, this is a good pickup line. Like it's Boston related. They know the target audience. Like this is good.
1: Hey, you want to go to the right. Cheers bar? I know where that is.
2: Yeah. Literally. Right. I'll show you around. I'll be your tour guide.
1: Yeah. I mean, you know, I heard you may or may not have had a certain launch online recently, or there's been some connections. So I approve of who that's about, because that's a good dude right there. So
2: I know it's a good dude.
1: He's one of my favorites as far as new artists. Like he's and just he's very his persona reminds me of like Matthew McConaughey, Dazed to Confused, just kind of chill.
2: Oh my God.
1: You know what I'm talking
2: about? Have you told him that? Have you said that?
1: No, I haven't.
2: I
1: that's just kind of the vibe I get. You know, every time I hang, he's just so relaxed in the best way.
2: Both of us are obsessed with Matthew McConaughey. We talk about, have you ever read that book, Green Lights by Matthew McConaughey?
1: Yes, it's so good.
2: So good.
1: I'm not a book reader, and I read it, and I want to now listen to the audiobook that he, narrates, because I heard that's fire,
2: too. That's what you got to. Yes, the audiobook is the best way to listen to that, but or to read that, I think. But I'm going to tell him that you said that, because he's obsessed. Like, we really always talk about Matthew McConaughey, so that's, like, the highest compliment.
1: Are we allowed to say who we're talking about, or does it have to remain in code and vague?
2: No, we can say.
1: Okay, Vincent Mason. Like, well, yeah, well, okay. Your boyfriend.
2: Yes. Cat is out of the bag.
1: I love that. I love that.
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1: Somebody just broke a Price is Right record, and sadly, it still wasn't any of us yelling at our TV in sweatpants. We'll get into that coming up.

0: New Country 94.5 The Moose. Shout out to a retired veteran named Vanessa. She just had the kind of Price is Right moment we all think we'd have right before we absolutely panic and bid $47 on a dishwasher. It's B-Dub. Last Friday, it was a Mother's Day themed episode. She won $240,150 in cash and prizes, which is now the biggest single game win in the show's history. Most of that came from a lion's share where she pulled $227,500 in cash, plus a luxury trip to Morocco worth another $12,650. The old record was back in 2016 with 210 grand. So congrats to Vanessa, who walked in for a fun TV taping and left with Morocco money. Meanwhile, we're over here celebrating when the self-checkout coupon actually scans.
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1: It is officially motorcycle season. 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
1: It is no secret that the 90s are back, which means somewhere right now, a teenager is paying $80 for jeans that looked like they lost a fight with the lawnmower. We'll get into that coming up.

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1: It's beat up, and 90s nostalgia is a real thing. You know, back then, we thought we were living in the future. Meanwhile, half of us were carrying around stuffed animals with retirement value, blasting ska music nobody fully understood, and nearly taking out our siblings with super soakers the size of a pressure washer. And now, it's all back. JNCO jeans are back. Starter jackets are back. Even rollerblades are creeping back like an ex who suddenly worked on themselves. And somehow, the Macarena got voted the greatest 90s fad of all time, which feels aggressive. Like, collectively, we really looked at ourselves doing that weird little arm dance at weddings and thought, yeah, this is culture. Honestly, the 90s were chaos, though. You had Beanie Babies being treated like investment portfolios, slap bracelets getting banned at school, and every kid owning exactly one CD that was either Alanis Morissette or Now That's What I Call Music. Also, can we talk about how no generation got marketed to harder than we did? We survived pogs, frosted tips, and ska bands with trumpet solos for absolutely no reason. And somehow we made it out alive. Barely. But we made it.
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1: We are on the road to Vegas, headed there on Thursday, ACM radio remotes Friday and Saturday, and then the awards on Sunday. And because of you, the show won the ACM National Daily and Weekly Personality of the Year Award. And again, none of this happens without you giving me the platform that I've been given and spending a few minutes with me every night. Thank you so much for listening.

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New Country 94.5 The Moose. Turns out America's bars have spoken, and apparently we're all one breakup away from aggressively selecting Morgan Wallen on a touchscreen covered in ranch dressing. That's next to The Breakdown, brought to you by AutoZone. 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
1: This feels incredibly on brand for 2026. The most played song on TouchTune jukeboxes this year is Choosin' Texas by Ella Langley, which honestly tracks because every dude with a backwards hat and emotional damage has apparently joined Ella's Fellas. You're an Ella Fella, no shame in your game. Then at number two, you've got I'm the Problem from Morgan Wallen. And if you've been in a bar after 10 p.m. lately, you already knew that. Nothing says I'm healing like slamming a Coors Light and paying $2 to publicly announce that you are the red flag. Meanwhile, Morgan also grabbed number five with 20 cigarettes, proving once again that breakup music and nicotine are still holding this country together with duct tape and vibes. That's your breakdown.
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You pushed it to the top. Now turn it all the way up. B-Dub's most wanted. Song of the day. Cody Johnson, The Fall. Your most wanted song of the day. Let's go.

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1: We continue our conversation with Stella Lefty on the show tomorrow. She's got that viral hit Boston. 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

0: 94.5 The Moose is locking up this summer's hottest tickets and handing you the combination. 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

0: New Country 94.5, The Moose. Good morning. It's Jim and Jody. The Moosic Minute's on the way, and we're going to hear from Dan and Shay about trying not to get caught up in Vegas like they did that one time.
1: I feel like there was one time we were out there that you and maybe Mr. Cole Swindell stayed out a little bit too late.
0: I'm sure Cole was dragging him, you know, kicking and screaming. No. Mm-hmm. We're going to hear more about this coming up next in The Moosic Minute.

0: New Country 94.5, the Moose, Bailey Zimmerman, Luke Holmes there. Backup plan. What's that? I plan to back up to get out of my parking space at the end of the workday. That's about how that ends.
1: Yep.
0: All right. Country Stars in Vegas. Seems like a trouble spot for some. Welcome to
2: Nashville. Here's the nitty gritty from Music City with Jody Kay's Moosic Minute.
1: Dan and Shay are excited about the ACMs being in Vegas, but they say things can get out of hand.
3: I am not a gambler myself, but I feel like there was one time we were out there that you and maybe Mr. Cole Swindell stayed out a little bit too late and maybe came straight to radio from
4: there was a time. There was a time. It wasn't slot machines. It was blackjack. And I will never forget that year. It was probably like 2014 or something. And Cole Swindell and I, he was like, man, you want to come down here and play a few hands of blackjack? The thing about Vegas is when you're playing, you don't know what time it is. You have no clue about the outside world. We sat there, and I will never forget just seeing Dan again. I like said goodnight to you guys, and then I saw him again, and they were like, we got radio room in like 15 minutes. So I think Cole and I went straight to the radio remotes that day from the tables. It was a long night. It wasn't even like that crazy. We're just sitting there, break even. I mean, who knows how much money was kind of exchanged. I didn't have very much to exchange. And I kind of learned my lesson of staying out late. I think everyone was like, hey, maybe don't do that again. So I learned my lesson. Go to bed early at the ACMs. It's a good idea, always.
1: Well, Zach Topp is kind of new to the ACMs, and he has a similar story. he says he loves blackjack, and he'll stay there all night and doesn't even realize, you know, how time has flown by. Anyway, Dan and Shay are going to sing their new song, Say So, at the ACMs on Sunday. Jason Aldean is glad to see Shania Twain hosting the ACM Awards because he thinks it'll be something new and fresh and exciting.
5: As far as Shania coming back to host, that's cool. I mean, I think she's such a big artist in our genre, and I feel like she's kind of been quiet for a while. So to come back, I think it's something new, which I think is always good for an award show. I feel like a lot of times when you have the same people hosting it year

0: We came across a study. It says adults just not feeling the fun, you know, just so many responsibilities, house and family and kids and whatever and jobs. We're just not feeling the fun. We need some help there. But I think I know who to ask to get more help on having more fun for grownups. Coming up.
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0: 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Adults aren't having enough fun. Maybe AI can help.
1: A few days before he turned 80, he was sitting out back in a rocker. He said, "What you been up to lately?"

0: Duke County 94.5. The Moose, got to put that on my list for my next trip to Menards there by dirt. Got to fill in some low spots. Okay, Jim and Jody, Moose Morning Show. See, that's the kind of thing we're doing. We're all working. We're working on our houses, working on our yards, we're working our actual jobs,
1: working on ourselves.
0: Apparently, we're not having fun. New study came out, and apparently, adults in America aren't really feeling the fun. And I was thinking about that. It's like we just finally rolled the motorcycle out of the shed the other day, and it hasn't been a decent enough day to ride yet.
1: Maybe tomorrow.
0: Maybe, yeah. Hopefully by this weekend, for sure.
1: For sure.
0: But there's been, we were going to play like a round of mini golf because we always have like a family all season tournament, and no, weather was too crappy for that over the weekend for Mother's Day. Mm. So it's like, we're just not having any fun. And apparently it's not just us. It's everybody. So how can we fix this? Well, AI fixes everything, right?
1: Sure.
0: You know who's powered by AI. Hey, Siri, how can we have some fun?
2: Are you having any fun?
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0: 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Criminals Too Stupid to Live coming up, including some burglars who broke into a school and stole 100 hot dogs. Yes, the great wiener heist coming up.
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0: New Cabby 94.5, the Moose. Yep, eventually six are going to carry you away, so carry on, says Kenny Chesney. Jim and
1: Love Jody. Love it. That's my new favorite song.
0: All right. Very good.
1: It doesn't hurt that my last name's Carrie. So.
0: Good point.
1: Spelled differently, obviously.
0: That changes the whole meaning of the song if you substitute
1: it. It does.
0: That.
1: And yeah. Plus, they talk about karaoke. I did karaoke forever.
0: Yeah. I avoid it like the plague. So.
1: I know.
0: Okay. Are you ready for criminals?
1: Yeah.
0: All right. Somebody's out there stealing hot dogs like 100 at a time. Weird.
2: They're procreating. It's Jim and Jody's Criminals Too Stupid to Live.
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0: Police in, this part is almost goes without saying.
1: Florida.
0: Investigating two burglars who hopped on a fence at a high school, messed around on bicycles and some other equipment, and then stole 100 hot dogs and some ice cream. Here's some people in the community and some parents.
1: What are they going to do with 100 hot dogs?
0: They'll probably get them through lunch. Anyway, here's some community members and parents talking about the theft.
3: Why hot dogs of all things? Right. Whatever you can find is what they'll take.
4: It's unfortunate and sad that they would think that that would be a good time. I hope they do get in trouble. So at least they know you got to nip it in the bud while they're young so they won't become, it escalates to something else in the future.
0: You're in Florida. I think escalating is a foregone conclusion. Some jerk was caught throwing rocks at an endangered monk seal in Hawaii and said, "Hey, I'm rich. I can pay the fines." Whoa, there's some.
1: That's a jerk.
0: There's some entitlement right there. A vigilante who happened to be nearby then beat him up. It must have taken off because the seal attacker is going to be prosecuted. Actually, they found the guy who threw the rock. The guy who threw the rock is now facing a $50,000 fine. Yes, just for throwing a rock at a monk seal.
1: Good.
0: Here is somebody calling him out as he throws the rock.
5: Why would you throw a rock at it? Hello? He just threw a rock at a sea lion. We have that on video.
0: Idiot. I'm glad you're rich because 50 grand is 50 grand. And
1: for
0: most of us, that's we lose our house over stuff like that. So, all right. Stealing the letters from signs, that's kind of a dumb crime. Stealing the letters from a police department sign, that's a really dumb crime. Somebody in Washington called police about 2 in the morning on Monday and said someone was damaging the entry gate at the Tacoma Police Headquarters. Didn't take cops long to respond. They just, walked outside. They saw a man, later identified as Marvel Walker Jr., holding a piece of concrete over his head and dropping it over the fence onto police property. They frisked the guy and found a piece of black-coated metal in his hoodie pocket that was shaped like an O, the letter O. He said, "Oh, yeah, I found it on the ground." Well, it turned out that was the O from the word police on the police department sign.
1: Oh, my gosh.
0: Officers determined it had been freshly pried off. Marvel was charged with second-degree malicious mischief, third-degree malicious mischief, and second-degree criminal trespass. So he's going to pay for that little O. And in the meantime, I guess if something happens in Tacoma, now you just have to call the P-Lice temporarily.
2: Criminals too stupid to live.
1: So dumb.
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0: New Country 94.5, The Moves. How far does a goodbye go? How about how far does somebody's money go when they're trying to pay off graduates' student loans? Story like this comes up every year about a graduation speaker who stunned all the students in front of them by paying off their student loans. Where were these people when my boys were graduating college?
1: Right.
0: Come on. I'm sure there's probably a few bucks still owed. I'll take it.
2: Nothing more powerful than the human spirit. Good people doing great things.
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0: This one happened at North Carolina State University. There's one specific college within that called the Wilson College of Textiles, specializing in, obviously, fabric. Their commencement speaker revealed that their final year student loans would be paid off in full. Here's how it played out.
4: I would like to provide a graduation gift. It is our intent to make Wilson College for affordable for all, starting with this graduation class. It is my privilege to announce today that in honor of my father, my wife Marilyn and I are providing a graduation gift to cover all the final year education loans incurred by the Wilson College graduates during the 25-26 academic year.
1: What?
0: Yeah, how about that? The guy's name is Anil Kokar, his wife Marilyn there as well. His father had studied textiles at that college, so this gift covers about 176 undergrads and 26 graduate students. So that's some serious cash right there, I'll tell you that. I don't know what he's done to make that money, but he's doing fine. A dancer with ALS has returned to the stage through a cutting-edge technology that turns thought into movement. Her name is Brianna Olson. She's got, you know, Lou Gehrig's disease there. And she was able to kind of sort of dance by using her brain to control the movements of a digital avatar that people could watch. Technology aims to restore self-expression to people that have severe disabilities, and there's YouTube videos of how this thing works, and it's pretty fascinating.
1: Wow.
0: It's made her life a lot better. Police officers being praised for saving a man's life on the Gold Star Bridge in Connecticut using compassion instead of force. Guy was suicidal. He was perched on the bridge barrier more than 100 feet above the river, but he told officers he just wanted a hug. Here's Officer Brian Albee. Some audio from the emergency responders and his perspective on what happened.
5: You come down here, man, I'll give you a hug. I promise.
6: You just asked for a hug. That's it? That's a hug? And that's easy. I'll give you a hug.
7: There's a male on the Gold Star Bridge southbound in a maroon sweater and gray sweatpants. He's trying to jump off the bridge, and he's not released immediately.
6: If you can get somebody talking, I feel like that's the easiest way to relate to somebody or see inside their life. Give him a hug. People were beeping as they drove by.
0: You know, you don't have to save a life with a hug, but you might save someone's day. Doesn't take much, right? Find somebody to hug today. Now, don't just come up to a stranger and
1: Joby loves hugs.
0: Does he?
1: Yes.
0: Really?
1: Yeah, he loves them. When you see him, give him a hug.
0: I'll ask around, see if someone else might.
2: Every morning's a little better with a little good news on the Moose.
0: All right, we've got to open up that Moose Country concert ticket vault.
1: No one's opened this one
0: yet.
1: Are
0: you kidding me?
1: I just opened the envelope to see. Not, I can't see what's inside of it, but to see how many numbers.
0: Wow.
1: Still
0: had two. Yeah. Two of the three have been solved for like 2 days now. All right, go ahead.
1: Three days? We started Friday.
0: Was it Friday?
1: Yeah.
0: Okay, well, all right. Let's get this taken care of just after 7.
2: Waking up with Jim Biggins.
0: I thought earlier you were all excited about it being Ranch Dressing Day.
2: And Jody Kay.
1: Oh, Ranch Dressing Day.
0: Right.
1: Yeah, I forgot. I have the attention span of a gnat.
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0: New Country 94.5 The Moose. I am not okay, says Jelly Roll. Why? Because none of us are okay until we get this safe cracked open.
1: I know.
0: Moose Country Concert Ticket Vault has been sitting for multiple days here with two of the three digits solved, and yet nobody winning those tickets, and we got to correct that. I'm thinking right now.
1: Let's do it.
0: All right, so caller nine.
1: Caller number nine. We're going to give you a chance to figure out the three-digit combination to this vault. We'll open up the vault and see what's inside of it. We do know that it's valued at $286, and we also know that it's three pairs of tickets to three country concerts this summer.
0: All right. 989-755-0945. You know how this works. 989-755-0945. Caller 9. Let's get this done.
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5: Moose Godby, those three little words you didn't want to hear. 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So give it a shot. Try to call back. Moose Godby, caller nine. Good morning. Hi, who is this?
8: Clutch.
5: Clutch. All right, where are you from?
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5: Where are you calling from?
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5: All right.
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1: Right.
0: 195.
2: Let me punch him in. No, I'm going to hope you catch it a little more often because two of the three have been solved. But unfortunately, you didn't get them.
0: Okay. All right, thank you.
1: We're going to try again at 8:10, okay? Good luck.
0: All right. Thank you. Bye.
1: Bye-bye.
2: Gentlemen, Facebook challenge. If your lady was gone for 24 hours, what are you going to do?

0: New Country 94.5, The Moose, Jim and Jody, Moose Morning Show. MacArthur there. I think next time Tim McGraw shows up in some, like, Western or period piece or something on television, that Hardy and Morgan Wallen at Eric Church should also show up in the scene, and this song should be playing underneath.
1: With Tim McGraw?
0: Just for the heck of it, yeah. Mm-hmm. All right. So over on the Moose Facebook fan page, posted a little challenge, see what the men had to say about this. Let's have a little fun. Men, what would you do if women were gone for 24 hours? Couldn't see you, didn't know what you were doing. 24 hours of, well, kind of freedom. What would you do? So first we asked around the building, right? One guy said, I'd apply my brakes without an audible gasp. I think I know who that is. One person said, I'd sleep on more than 23% of the bed.
1: 23% is a weird number, but okay.
0: That's enough, right? If it's a big enough bed. And one gentleman here said, I'd get in and out of a store in under 8 minutes. What sayeth you, Moose Country?
1: Jimmy O, where he said, I would take matters into my own hands.
0: I don't get it.
1: Yeah.
0: Like, what matters?
1: And then another,
0: like the cooking or the cleaning? Mm. I would take matters. I don't understand.
1: And then Ernie, another radio guy, said, what's the difference?
0: Hmm.
1: I get it, but maybe it'll click for you.
0: No, no idea. No idea. Jordan said, I'd actually be able to hunt without them going, hey, where are you going? And what time will you be home, added Mike.
1: Ernie went on to say, I could load and run the dishwasher without having it reorganized.
0: Yeah, you could do that.
1: Doing it wrong.
0: Walter said, I would do the same things I do when she's there, because she'll clean it all up when she gets home anyway. Personally, I thought it was clean when I was done. She disagreed.
1: Right. Jerry said nothing. I'd still do it wrong. Trevor said, Jerry, when she comes back, oh, you're in trouble.
0: Oh, he is.
1: Jerry said, exactly.
0: Right. Joseph said we could all fly down the highway like it's the most safe highway in the world. You know, like the one without speed limits, like the Autobahn in Germany. So speed must not be the issue. Does she bother you about speed? Is that what you're saying? I'm not sure I'm following that correctly.
1: John said sit in complete silence.
0: Oh, yes.
1: I love that.
0: Yeah.
1: That's my favorite.
0: Renee said, you guys all sound like older guys who trust their women. Well, you better, because more than likely she's not doing anything she's not supposed to.
1: Right.
0: Hmm.
1: Gregory said golf multiple rounds.
0: Oh, in one day? I've never done that. Oh, how interesting that would be. All right. You can add more to the Moose Facebook fan page. You can also call at 989-755-0945. Coincidentally, that's also the Midland Rovers Moose Country text line.
1: There's one more.
0: Oh, yeah?
1: Crystal called out Ryan.
0: Okay.
1: And Ryan, she just said question mark. And he wrote, you would be able to find me literally trying to organize another great idea that wouldn't work out.
0: So that's his thing. That's his plan. He works out great ideas that never work out.
1: Love it.
0: Very good. Keep them coming. 94.5 The Moose. Oh my gosh, it's Wednesday the 13th. Isn't that significant somehow?
1: No.
0: Oh. So it's not like Friday the 13th? Every 13th isn't somehow significant?
1: No.
0: I think we should look into this coming up.
2: Time now to...
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0: 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You know, Friday the 13th gets a lot of attention. Don't you think Wednesday the 13th, that's today, would be jealous?
1: I don't know. Never thought about it.
0: I think we need to do something for Wednesday the 13th, just out of the kindness of our hearts.
1: Okay.
0: All right.
1: We're going to do that. Coming up after Darius Rucker, think.

0: 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Here's my new song, Holding It Down.
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0: 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Chase Matthews there holding it down.
1: I'm so happy to hear him back on the radio. He's amazing.
0: Is he?
1: He's amazing.
0: I've not seen him.
1: Yeah, I've seen him. Well, I heard him one time in Auburn when he opened for Jelly Roll. I was in the parking lot waiting for our business manager to get there. I heard him, but I never saw him. But I did get to see him recently open for Jody Messina at the Soaring Eagle.
0: Oh, there you go.
1: He was incredible. I'm a fan for life. For life.
0: You should start a fan for life wall near your desk there.
1: Start with John
0: Party.
1: You've
0: been adding to that.
1: John Party.
0: Yeah.
1: Chase Matthew.
0: Yeah.
1: Chase McDaniels. He's one that.
0: Oh, you could have a whole wing just for Chases.
1: I think so.
0: Yeah. Outstanding. Well, it's something to do to celebrate Wednesday the 13th. That's what today is. Wednesday the 13th. Jeez. You know, I don't get it. For some reason, people get freaked out if it's like Friday the 13th.
1: I don't. It's always lucky for me.
0: I mean, movies come out about scary stuff, but like Wednesday the 13th gets nothing. Shouldn't we be freaked out by that?
2: Hello?
3: What are you doing?
2: Oh, hey, babe. Why do you sound like that?
3: I'm just a little hoarse from screaming at the game today.
2: Oh, well, I'm about to take a shower. Can I call you back later?
3: Sure.
2: I'm all alone, taking a shower, naked in the shower, totally alone, and I left the door unlocked.
4: Nothing bad ever happens on Wednesday the 13th.
2: La la la la.
4: Now showing.
2: La la la la.
0: Yeah.
1: That's just weird.
0: I think we can all just relax a little bit now. It's okay. Wednesday the 13th.
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1: That was totally unexciting.
0: Mm-hmm.
1: Dan and Shay are excited.
0: I think that was the point.
1: Dan and Shay are excited. They're excited about the ACS being in Vegas, but they say things can get out of hand quickly.
5: I feel like there was one time we were out there that you and maybe Mr. Cole Swindell stayed out a little bit too late.
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0: 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Jason Aldean is pretty excited about the ACMs and Shania Twain being the host. 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

0: 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Luke Combs here with Days Like These. Jim and Jody, Moose Morning Show. I think if the Moosic Minute has a theme, it's that people like cities where personal responsibility goes out the window and what happens there stays there.
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1: Dan and Shay are excited about the ASIM Awards and how they're returning to Vegas, but Shay Mooney knows all too well how the fun and excitement of Vegas can suck you in if you're not careful.
4: I am not a gambler myself, but I feel like there was one time we were out there that you and maybe Mr. Cole Swindell stayed out a little bit too late and maybe came straight to radio from
5: there was a time. There was a time. It wasn't slot machines. It was blackjack. And I will never forget that year. It was probably like 2014 or something. And Cole Swindell and I, he was like, man, you want to come down here and play a few hands of blackjack? The thing about Vegas is when you're playing, you don't know what time it is. You have no clue about the outside world. We sat there, and I will never forget just seeing Dan again. I like said goodnight to you guys, and then I saw him again, and they were like, we got radio room in like 15 minutes. So I think Cole and I went straight to the radio remotes that day from the tables. It was a long night. It wasn't even like that crazy. We're just sitting there, break even. I mean, who knows how much money was kind of exchanged. I didn't have very much to exchange. And I kind of learned my lesson of staying out late. I think everyone was like, hey, maybe don't do that again. So I learned my lesson. Go to bed early at the ACMs. It's a good idea, always.
1: I'm sure those live broadcasts with those radio people went very well. Yes, I would guarantee they were pretty funny.
6: My name is Cole Swindell.
1: My name is
0: Shay. Are you sure you're Cole? Because we can't see you.
1: Shay Mooney?
6: Yeah, that's me.
1: Dan and Shay are going to sing their new song, Say So, at the ACMs on Sunday. Jason Aldean is super happy to see Shania Twain hosting.
7: As far as Shania coming back to host, that's cool. I mean, I think she's such a big artist in our genre, and I feel like she's kind of been quiet for a while. So to come back, I think it's something new, which I think is always good for an award show. I feel like a lot of times when you have the same people hosting it year after year after year, unless it goes really, really well, then it's like people kind of, they've seen it already. So to get something they haven't seen, I think is just always something good.
1: Good timing on this for Shania, because she's got a new song dropping.
0: Oh, what are the odds?
1: Wow, weird. I don't think she's ever hosted, so I don't know why he said bringing back Shania.
0: She hosted something, didn't she?
1: Yeah, but it wasn't the ACMs.
0: It wasn't the ACMs? Mm-hmm. Okay.
1: If you haven't heard, the ACMs are this Sunday in Vegas. You can see them on Prime. Good luck with that. That is happening. That is what's happening in Nashville in your Moosic Minute at 94.5. The Moose.
0: I got Prime. You can come to my house.
1: I have Prime. 94.5. A lot of people don't, though.
0: I know. It's unfair.
1: It was unfair.
0: Like watching the national championship. I was watching bits and pieces on on my phone.
1: That's
0: and
1: insane.
0: On my laptop. It's like, come on, it's the national championship. Put it somewhere we can see it.
1: I know.
0: All right, so the Moose Country Concert Ticket Vault, two of the three numbers
1: opened,
0: have been revealed. I hope you know what they are, because just one more and you can have the tickets inside, coming up just after 8.
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You're just a few minutes away from another crack at the Moose Country Concert Ticket Vault. Got tickets just waiting to be won. Stick around.

celebrating the 20th year of Jim and Jody. Yeah. 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

0: New Country 94.5, the Moose. Ty Myers there with Ends of the Earth. Jim Biggins, Jody Kay, Moose Morning Show. The Moose Country Concert Ticket Vault. Sitting there with probably three pairs of tickets for great country shows. What?
1: There are three pairs.
0: We know that it's worth roughly, what, $280?
1: $286. That's not the number of the vault. I'm just saying. That's the value
0: of the tickets inside. But to what shows? And we won't know
1: until
0: you can solve it for us. And I hope you can do that for us right now.
1: 989-755-0945 is the number to call. 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
2: Moose Country Corner 9, good morning. Hi, who's this?
3: Good morning, it's Jim.
2: Jim, all right, Jim.
4: Jim, it's
2: where
4: all...
2: Where are you from, Jim?
3: From Shields.
2: All right.
4: All right, Jim, it's all on you. What is the three-digit combo to open this ticket vault?
3: All right, I think I've got two of them for sure. I'm not sure on the third. I'll say 030.
2: Let's punch him in and see.
4: You've only got one.
2: You got one in the right position, yeah.
3: All right. Well, sorry, guys.
4: No, listen. Try again at 210, okay?
3: All right. Sounds good.
2: your name is Jim. I know you'll come through.
4: Yes, you will. Bye-bye.
2: Stupid criminal stories coming up, including a guy who thought that stealing the O in the word police on a police station was a cool idea, dude.
4: Every day it's something I just cannot believe. Every day. Mm-hmm.
5: Double wide quick stop, midnight tea top, Jack and her cherry coat town. 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

0: 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Jason Aldean there. Don't tell on me. What'd he do? Did he steal like 8 dozen hot dogs or something from a school? Oh, no, it wasn't Jason.
1: Weird.
0: But it was somebody. Somebody in, care to guess where?
1: Florida. I knew it.
2: They're procreating.
1: So weird.
2: It's Jim and Jody's Criminals Too Stupid to Live.
1: 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When your car engine needs serious help, call RW Transmission in Auburn.
0: So it's like they're a black market maybe for, you know, stolen hot dogs, which I guess makes them like...
1: I love hot dogs, but not that much.
0: Hot dogs, in a sense.
1: Hot dogs.
0: Yeah, I don't know. But police in Florida are investigating a couple of burglars who hopped a fence at a high school there, messed around on bicycles and some other equipment, and then stole 100 hot dogs plus a little ice cream.
1: What?
0: For all that
1: ice cream I get.
0: Yeah. Here's some people in the community and parents commenting on this rather strange theft.
3: Why hot dogs of all things? Whatever you can find is what they'll take.
4: It's unfortunate and sad that they would think that that would be a good time. I hope they do get in trouble. So at least they know not to nip it in the bud while they're young, so they won't become, it escalates to something else in the future.
0: Right. Hot dogs could be just like a gateway, you know, to stealing chicken or pizzas or something. All right. Stealing a letter from a sign, kind of a dumb crime. Stealing letters from a police department sign, really dumb crime. This happened in Washington State. Police called at about 2 in the morning on Monday, and somebody was damaging the entry gate at the Tacoma Police Headquarters. It didn't take the cops long to respond, because all he had to do was walk outside. They saw a man, later identified as Marvel Walker Jr., holding a piece of concrete over his head and dropping it over the fence onto police property. They frisked the guy, found a piece of black-coated metal in his hoodie pocket, shaped like the letter O. He said, oh, yeah, I found that on the ground. Turned out it was the O from the word police on the police department sign. And you thought stealing hot dogs was stupid.
1: Something new every day.
0: Right. Officers determined it had been freshly pried off. Marvel charged with second-degree malicious mischief, third-degree third-degree malicious mischief. I'm just totally...
1: It doesn't
0: this.
1: Matter. It's over.
0: Yeah, he got caught.
1: He's done.
0: Yeah, and now for the time being, people in Tacoma, if something goes wrong, they have to call the P-Lice. So. That'll be fixed soon, I'm sure. Finally, some jerk caught throwing rocks at an endangered monk seal in Hawaii and said, hey, I don't care. I'm rich. I can pay the fines. Well, some vigilante then beat him up and took off. The seal attacker will be prosecuted. The guy, you know, the seal attacker threw the rock, now facing a $50,000 fine. So I hope he is rich, because that's a hefty fine. You got to be rich to be able to think that that's small potatoes. Here's somebody calling him out as he threw that rock.
5: Why would you throw a rock at it? Hello? He just threw a rock at a sea lion. We have that on video.
1: I hope. Was that a kid? Sounds like a kid.
0: I couldn't tell if that was a kid or just a woman with a high voice. Now let's listen again.
5: Why would you throw a rock at it? It's hello? He just threw a rock at a sea lion. We have that on video.
1: I feel like a teenager.
0: Mm, yeah, tough to say.
1: Good.
0: Either way, I hope he has to pay the full 50 grand.
2: Criminals too stupid to live. All right, that's enough stupid for one day.
0: Hey, I got something for you. How about some Tri-City Motor Speedway tickets for racing for Friday night?
1: Yeah, let's do it.
0: You be up for that? All right, those are coming up next.
2: Waking up with Jim Biggins.
0: That's got to be the most Canadian crime ever, a beaver stealing lumber.
2: And Jody Kay.
1: Well, he is in the construction business, so he's been constructing
0: true.
1: His whole life.
0: His whole damn life.
1: Yeah.
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0: 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But you can love car racing. You can love racing
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0: at Tri-City Motor Speedway.
1: Right.
0: Engines revving, fenders banging.
1: You're going to love two free tickets, too, coming up after Jelly Roll. I never get

0: New Country 94.5 The Moose, Jim and Jody, Moose Morning Show. I'm seeing forecasts that say for warmer weather this weekend. Might make you want to get out of the house. Head over to Tri-City Motor Speedway. Watch some racing.
1: That's right. This Friday night, you can check out the Great Lakes Lightning Sprints, Mini Wedge, Bomber Stock, Street Stock, Pro Stock, Modified. Friday night, the gates usually open at 5:30. National anthem around 7:55. Racing starts around 8. Well, they do have hot laps before the national anthem, too.
0: Oh, yeah.
1: So it's just a great night out. I mean, there was quite a few people in the stands on the opening night, a season opener on Friday, and I really loved that. Thank you so much. We'll try to get back there this Friday. I have the twins, but listen, here's the cool thing. Kids are getting in for free.
0: Nice.
1: I know.
0: Grandma of the year.
1: Right. I don't Don't tell the other kids.
0: Don't tell the other ones, right? Yeah.
1: All right. listen, if you want a pair of tickets right now, just be caller number 9 and you're on your way to the show. We're going to hook you up with the races. We're off to the races. Two tickets could be yours.
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0: Moose Country, caller 9. Good morning. Hi, who's this?
15: This is Brett from Harrison.
0: Hey, Brett.
1: Brett from Harrison, you like dirt track racing?
15: I love it.
1: All right, well, you got 2 tickets to Tri-City Motor Speedway this Friday night. Congratulations.
15: Thank you very much.
0: No trivia, no questions, no solving puzzles. Nope, you just win.
1: No combination number.
15: That's the best way.
0: Yeah.
1: No combination number to know. No texting. You're in, buddy. Congratulations.
15: And then what, I just show my idea that I won when I get there?
1: Yeah, but hang on, because we're going to stop recording this so everyone doesn't get your information. Hang on.
15: They probably would call me a whole heck of a lot less than spam people.
0: That's a good point.
1: Yes. Yep. 94.5 The
0: Moose. Apparently, according to a new survey, those of us who consider ourselves grown-ups are not having nearly enough fun. I think we need to find a solution to that, because adults should be able to have fun.
1: Okay.
0: Just because you're growing up doesn't mean you give up having fun.
1: Right.
0: Maybe some AI helped to get us there.
1: Okay. I'm looking forward to what you come up with.

0: New Country, 94.5 The Moose, Be By You. That's Luke Combs, Jim and Jody, Moose Morning Show. This is kind of bizarre. I happen to catch this article, Jody, about a new study. Stuff pops up on my phone all the time. And according to this new study, adults aren't feeling the fun. Well, the guy we were just talking that won the Tri-City Motor Speedway tickets. He's got a motorcycle, but it's been so
1: cold.
0: Right,
1: we were just talking to him.
0: You know, it's like we're just not having enough fun as adults. And it's like you shouldn't have to give up fun when you're no longer a kid. You should be able to have more expensive fun, mostly, right? Because you're an adult and you have a job and all that kind of stuff. Close to half adults are just not feeling like they're getting enough fun. I thought, this is awful. Is there anything we can do about this? I mean, maybe with AI, finally put that thing to some, you know, some practical use here. So, Siri, how can we have some more fun?
2: Are you having any fun?
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3: 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Let me know if you'd like me to continue ruining your reputation socially.
0: I had so much higher expectations for AI. It kind of let us down.
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Kojo with the fall on New Country 94.5 The Moose. Hey, good morning. I'm Breck. I didn't realize this morning that it's already Wednesday, which means it's also line dance night. I totally forgot, but thank goodness I always keep my boots in my trunk.

0: Kane Brown Woman on 94.5 The Moose. You have two more chances today to try to crack open the Moose Country Concert Ticket Vault. 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Could be Luke Bryan, Chris Stapleton, Lainey Wilson, even Hank Williams Jr. So many good shows you could see if you crack open that Moose Country Concert Ticket Vault being presented by the new Ace Hardware in Mount Pleasant. 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

94.5 The Moose, you know how it was recently announced that Riley Green is joining as a coach for The Voice this fall? Well, they also have added Queen.

Latifah to the lineup. I feel like she's going to have some fun with Riley Greene. Both of them will be alongside Kelly Clarkson and Adam Levine. I didn't plan on watching, but I have to now for Riley Greene.

94.5 The Moose. Unfortunately, everyone has haters, including Ella Langley, which blows my mind. But I was scrolling socials and saw some dude posted on a photo of her playing the guitar. He said, Ella isn't even playing the guitar. She said, how's your mom's basement? I love her for that. Here she is with Be Her in Moose Country.

0: New Country 94.5 The Moose with Hudson Westbrook painted you pretty. You have the chance to win a trip for two to see Ella Langley and Morgan Wallen together in August in Philadelphia. 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I'll have two more keywords for you at 11 and 1 on 94.5 The Moose.
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94.5 The Moose, did you see Hannah Harper won American Idol? I told you. I am so excited for her. A big congrats. And it's really exciting because she's the first country singer to win since Carrie Underwood. And you saw how that worked out for Carrie Underwood. So I have high hopes for Hannah Harper.

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Lainey Wilson on New Country 94.5 The Moose. I'm Breck, and I cannot wait to see her this Sunday at the ACM Awards. She is nominated for 7, including Entertainer of the Year. That's a tough category. And she's premiering her new song, Can't Sit Still. It's going to be a fun night. A Moose double shot of Lainey Wilson with Heart Like a Truck on 94.5 The Moose.

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16: Cloudy and windy today. Also a chance of rain, a high of 50. Tonight mostly cloudy, could see rain as well, a low of 40. Tomorrow partly sunny, a high of 65. And partly cloudy tomorrow night, a low of 40.

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Riley Green, Change My Mind on 94.5 The Moose. Raise your hand if you're going to watch The Voice now, because he's joining as a coach in the fall. You can't tell, but I'm raising my hand. We also have to watch Dancing with the Stars, because they revealed Savannah Bananas' Jackson Olsen is joining, and he's really entertaining to watch.

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I didn't realize Kit Moore is opening for Cody Johnson Friday, May 29th. So now I'm even more excited for that show at Van Andel.

0: John Morgan Kid myself on 94.5 The Moose. You could win a trip for two to see Morgan Wallen and Ella Langley August 1st in Philadelphia. 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

Do you have any fun vacations planned for the summer? 94.5 The Moose. If you planned on going to Disney World in Florida, you may want to consider going to Tokyo Disney. I know it sounds crazy, but hear me out. It's actually cheaper to fly to Japan, go to Tokyo Disney, get a hotel, do the whole thing for a full week. That's cheaper than a three-day trip in Orlando, because Japan has like a 30% lower cost for everything there. I know it sounds crazy. Trust me, it wasn't on my bucket list, but it is now. I'll do anything to save a dollar. Well,

0: 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It's Morgan Wallen.
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New music from Ella Langley with Morgan Wallen. I can't love you anymore on 94.5 The Moose. Today is Morgan Wallen's 33rd birthday. It's so crazy to think that he was only 20 when he was eliminated from The Voice. And now at 33, he's one of the biggest country artists of all time. Happy birthday to him.

0: Brand new from Kenny Chesney, Carry on New Country 94.5 The Moose. You have two more chances coming up today to crack open the Moose Country Concert Ticket Vault. There are some good tickets in there. Parker McCollum, Lainey Wilson, Billy Currington, Luke Bryan, Chris Stapleton. You could win a pair of tickets to at least three shows. 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Your next two chances to crack open the Moose Country Concert Ticket Vault, presented by the new Ace Hardware in Mount Pleasant with 94.5 The Moose.
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New Country 94.5 The Moose, Russell Dickerson, man of many talents. He's been posting his impression of Fetty Wap, who's a rapper, on TikTok. It's so good that Fetty Wap saw it for himself and was like, let's collab. So they dropped this new song called Boots, and it's actually fire. Here's Russell Dickerson now with Happen to Me in Moose Country.

94.5 The Moose. The ACM Awards are this Sunday, and Luke Combs could accomplish the Triple Crown. It's when an artist earns all three of these awards at some point in their career: New Male Female Artist, Male Female Artist of the Year, and Entertainer of the Year. That's the only one he needs, so fingers crossed he takes that home Sunday night. Here he is with Sleepless in a Hotel Room on 94.5 The Moose.

0: Bailey Zimmerman, Chevy Silverado on 94.5 The Moose. You could win a trip for two to see Morgan Wallen and Ella Langley in Philadelphia August 1st. We'll send you there, cover the flights, hotel, and concert tickets. 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

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You know it's spring in mid-Michigan when you're rocking a hoodie with flip-flops. At least that's been my go-to fit lately because I'm cold, but I'm ready for summer.

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Hey, I'm Breck. Happy hump day. Do you have any fun plans for the weekend? I am going to see Nate Smith at the Fillmore Detroit this Saturday. I just realized he's bringing Josh Ross with him, so that show's going to be even better now. Let me know what you're up to this weekend. Text me 989-755-0945.

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5: Moose Country weather.
6: A chance for rain this afternoon, a high of 50. Tonight, mostly cloudy. Could see more rain showers, a low of 40. Tomorrow, partly sunny, a high of 65. And tomorrow night, partly cloudy, a low of 40.

Luke Combs, Be By You on 94.5 The Moose. Would you rather have 3 months of sunshine or 3 months of darkness? For this city in Alaska, they don't really have a choice. The sun rose for them on Sunday, but it won't set again until August 2nd, which is in 84 days. I would take 84 days of sunshine. That would be great for my seasonal depression. And what about sleeping? Well, you just get blackout curtains. I already have those anyway. They are a game changer.

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Did you catch American Idol Monday night? The season finale, Hannah Harper won. It was an iconic night. And Luke Bryan premiered his new single, Fish Hunt Golf Drink. What more do you need in life? Now he kicks off tour. He'll be here in July at Pine Knob. Two shows. All the details at 94.5themoose.com.

0: birthday boy Morgan Wallen with Don't We on 94.5 The Moose. You could win a trip to see Morgan Wallen with Ella Langley in Philadelphia August 1st. A trip for two, including flights, hotel, and concert tickets, thanks to United Financial Credit Union. 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I'll have it for you at 1 on 94.5 The Moose.
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94.5 The Moose. Happy Wednesday. Today is easily my favorite day of the week. We're halfway through. It's also line dance night with Kicking in the Mitten. And tonight it's at 11-11 in Bay City, where they have the best wings for Wing Wednesday. I could, like, die happy.

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1: That keyword is guitar. G-U-I-T-A-R. 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G-U-I-T-A-R.
0: Text the keyword now to 989-755-0945 to qualify to fly away to see Morgan and Ella. You must be at least 18 years of age to play this multi-station contest.

Cody Johnson with The Fall on 94.5 The Moose. He's no longer a girl dad. Besides Clara and Corey, he's now a dad to baby boy JC. And in a recent interview, he said JC is 6 months old, fat and happy, but wants nothing to do with him. He thinks he's chopped liver. He's a big mama's boy. It's just too sweet. A Moose double shot of Kojo. It's Till You Can in Moose Country.

0: Jason Aldean, New Country 94.5 The Moose. So I thought for certain this morning Jim and Jody would get our next winner with the Moose Country Concert Ticket Vault. I mean, we know two of the digits, right? We've known two of the digits for several days now. We've had more than 10 more chances to figure out that third digit, and we haven't done it yet. We need all three digits and the combination to open up the Moose Country Concert Ticket Vault to give you those concert tickets, at least tickets, pairs of them, to at least three different country concerts valued at $286. Now listen, we have thousands of more dollars in tickets to give away. We got to give away this ticket package so we can get on to the next one. Caller number 9, your chance at it right now. 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Let's go.
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14: 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It is the Moose Country Concert Ticket Vault. 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
15: Erica.
14: Erica, where are you calling from?
15: Harrison.

0: America. Tell me you've been paying attention to all these incorrect guesses.
1: I have definitely been paying attention.
0: That's good, because you're my ninth caller, so this could be a very, very good afternoon for you. $286 in concert tickets are waiting to be claimed in the vault. What is that three-digit combination?
1: 029.
0: 029. Holy cow, we did it!
1: Woo!
0: All right. Now, want to hear who you're going to go see?
1: Yes.
0: All right. Coming up on July 11th at Pine Knob, you and a friend are going to see Luke Bryan in concert.
1: Woo!
0: Coming up July 18th at the brand new Acrisure Amphitheater in Grand Rapids, you're going to go see Hank Williams Jr. in concert. And then August 22nd at Acrisure Amphitheater in Grand Rapids, Thomas Rhett in concert.
1: Okay, awesome. Thank you so much.
0: Now, who are you taking with you to these shows?
1: My mother, my sister, and my husband.
0: Okay. Are they going to be able to pick which concert they want to go to, or?
1: Yes, I'll let them pick. Or they can fight over it. It's fine.
0: All right. Well, congratulations. Enjoy those shows. I'm now putting another ticket package in the ticket vault. This next ticket package we're playing for next hour, $448 in concert tickets, okay?
1: Okay. Nice.

0: New Country.
1: Hey, this is Jordan Davis. Here's my new song.
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0: Here's Jordan Davis, turn his trunk around with New Country 94.5 The Moose. Now, you know when you go in for a job interview, you're going to get asked that hard question. What is your biggest weakness? You should prepare for it. This guy online who's gone viral did not prepare for that question.
1: I blacked out. Know what I said? Oreos. I said Oreos were my biggest weakness.
0: Well, yeah.
1: I was like, I'll eat them until the milk's gone. However much milk's in my cup, I'll eat Oreos. Could be 2, could be 12.
0: And the result?
1: Your boy's still looking for a job.
0: Yep.

0: Here are the top country songs in Michigan this week. 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

0: Went to lunch today, May 13th, and had to crank the heat in the vehicle I was driving.
1: Yeah, what the heck?
0: Dropped my 12-year-old daughter off to go to sixth grade camp this morning. She's going to miss me more than I miss her with the way the weather is. No secret.

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1: Hey, how you look? There's Josh Ross at your number one for New Country, 94.5 The Moose. Now, did you get all three qualifying keywords earlier today from Breck? Yeah, texting us those keywords could get you and a friend on a plane to Philadelphia to celebrate American independence with Morgan Wallen and Ella Langley in concert. Now, if you didn't get the keywords, don't worry. 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In fact, take the Moose to work with you tomorrow. Breck will throw out three more qualifying keywords for you to text. 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And this once-in-a-lifetime experience, the flights, the hotel, and the concert with Morgan and Ella could be yours from United Financial Credit Union and, of course, your country concert station, 94.5 The Moose.
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0: Here's Chris Stapleton. And with all the ACM awards he's won in the past and probably going to win a couple this Sunday, what does he do with those awards?
1: We put them out on the road in the VIP section for fans to see. That's who they belong to. You know, I don't feel like they really belong to me. I don't have them in my house or anything like that. I don't sit around making a shrine of myself or anything. But we try to make sure that the fans get to see them and enjoy them as much as possible. Some of them are in the Country Music Hall of Fame, places where they can be enjoyed by the people that got me to where I could earn them.

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Yeah. Your new country music blowtorch. 94.5 The Moon.

Langley, Morgan Wallen, and I Can't Love You on your home for the Moose Country Concert Ticket Vault. We've got tickets in that vault. We want to give them to you and your crack at it coming up within 10 minutes on the Moose.

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Tommy. Thanks for checking in as you're freezing working out in the field today. 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

0: Jason Aldean. He's won ACM Entertainer of the Year, and he says that's his favorite award he's picked up.
1: You know, I think Entertainer of the Year, to me, was a really special thing just because it was a goal that I had set for myself. I mean, my career has been built largely on touring and live shows, and to me, that's what the Entertainer of the Year award always was.
0: And he might win it again Sunday night.
2: Lord knows I got a time, and there's a few in here tonight. Well, I've learned my lesson too many times. Blows like you put me

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You know, it's kind of a bittersweet spring for me here at 94.5 The Moose. My oldest graduates high school a week from tomorrow. So next Thursday, you tune in for some jokes. You might get me bawling like a baby on the

0: breathing.
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1: Yeah, Walker Hayes winding down your Moose Country Drive at 5, being brought to you by our good friends at MBS International Airport, where you can fly from nearby. Okay, so last week it was Rose in Gladwin. She won tickets to see Billy Currington with Kip Moore. She also won tickets to see Darius Rucker, as well as Parker McCollum. Earlier today, another listener, Erica from Harrison, opened up the Moose Country Concert Ticket Vault. She is off to see Thomas Rhett. She's off to see Hank Williams Jr. and Luke Bryan in concert. And right now, we have another ticket package locked up in the Moose Country Concert Ticket Vault. Ticket package worth $448. We're going to give you four chances tomorrow to try to open that vault with the correct three-digit combination. We'll do it at 710, 810, 210, and 310. It's all presented by our good friends at the new Ace Hardware in Mount Pleasant. If you need details, get them now, 945themoose.com.
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0: 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And now that Ella Langley has her own perfume, how did she come up with the fragrance?
1: That process was so cool. I like got to be a little chemist in there. I had like 10 different ones, and I got to smell them all. And some of them I liked, some of them I didn't. And then tried them on all my family. I was like walking out to my brothers, like, try this. Does this smell good on your skin? I like walked out to my co-riders, and they're like, I took a shower and can still smell this perfume. It's great. I was like, that must be the good one. So it was cool. All my little kid dreams are coming true somehow.

0: That song, Luke Combs, it's called Be By You. 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Now, take the Moose to work, because Breck's going to give you those keywords during your workday at 9, 11, and 1. 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

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The Moose. Research says when the going gets tough, many of us turn to reality TV to escape our own reality, which is why you're going to find me tuned in tonight. Second to last episode of the season of a fantastic year on Survivor. Hey.

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0: Lainey Wilson, who of course has made it. 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
1: If I could talk to Lainey, who moved to Nashville in 2011 in a camper trailer, I'd say a lot of people are going to think you crazy, and you might be a little bit, and you're going to be okay. Just tell the truth, write the truth, and let your light shine. 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I feel like I'm here, and I deserve to be here, and that's a damn good feeling.
2: She looks so pretty when the makeup on. You should hear her talking to her mama on the phone. 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

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You should see her smile when she holds a baby. I can honestly say that she

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15: All right, there is some light at the end of the weather tunnel here, but tonight, showers and cold again, but skies will clear overnight, 41 for your low, and then tomorrow we will see some sunshine warming up to 65, which will feel pretty darn good.

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Boy, didn't even get them a card, not to mention a gift. Darius Rucker's birthday today, he's 60, and Morgan Wallen is double three today, 33. Don't worry, I'll write it on my calendar for next year, guys.

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and is the number one country song in the Mitten for 5 straight weeks. Only been 2 nationally, 2 straight weeks. And Sleepless in a Hotel Room with Luke Combs will find out Sunday afternoon if he can go for the 6th straight week atop all the other country hits in Michigan. Maddie and Tay now, 94.5 The Moose.

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0: kid myself. 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
1: We're in the final phase of this year's school year. And I'm just curious, are you cooler now than you were in high school? It's kind of inspiring, right? Also suspicious and honestly a little sad for all of us. We'll break that down coming up.

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1: More Americans think they're cool now than think they were cool in high school, which is adorable, and probably because now we define cool as having lower back pain and a favorite spatula. It's B-Dub. A new poll says 56% of adults believe that they're cool today, compared to 43% who thought they were cool back then. And look, I respect the confidence, because if you can walk into Costco, buy paper towels in bulk, and still think, yeah, I've got it, that's powerful. The best part, parents of kids under 18 were more likely to think they're very cool, which means either the kids are lying or dad wore white New Balances with cargo shorts and somehow thought, nailed it. But honestly, the coolest answer might not be caring at all. Mostly because you'll say stuff like, no worries, while wearing readers on your head.
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We're headed to Las Vegas. ACM Awards are coming up on Sunday on Amazon Prime. We will be there every step of the way. The official ACM radio remote is Friday and Saturday. We'll have

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Mother's Day was Sunday, and there are two rules when it comes to that particular day. One is don't forget about it, and two is don't blow it. And apparently, some dudes treated Mother's Day like a group project in high school and contributed exactly nothing. Wait till you hear the excuses these women had. We'll get into that coming up.

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0: 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Mother's Day was Sunday, as you know, and some people absolutely fumbled it like they were trying out for the NFL Combine. One woman said her husband spent the whole day explaining how grateful she should be because he helped her on Mother's Day. Cool, buddy. Should we nominate you for sainthood, too? Another guy said their newborn was too young to plan anything, which is an incredible strategy. Like, sir, the baby also can't file taxes, but somehow you still handle that. And honestly, the most savage one? A five-year-old gave mom a card that said, I love you, mom, but I love dad more. Kids are adorable little sociopaths, aren't they? We all know it. But I do kind of like the internet solution here. A Mother's Day redo. Like a relationship mulligan. You blew it? Cool. Take her to dinner next weekend. Apologize properly. And maybe don't act like folding one towel made you employee of the month.
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2: The temperature is rising. 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
6: 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Go Tigers!
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